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Video killed the radio star. That's the Buggles. Classic KYMO. Hey, thanks for tuning in and making us a part of your Sunday. Pat Benatar kicked off the top of the hour with Love is a Battlefield. KYMO. And if you're going to San Francisco, just keep this in mind. Here's Scott McKenzie.

0: From the Eliminator album, that is ZZ Top and Rough Boy, classic KYMO. I'm Dennis B, and coming up after this quick break, music from Blondie and the Rolling Stones.
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River Delta weather for tonight, calling for mostly clear skies. Overnight lows around 76 and a 30% chance of showers and thunderstorms on Monday, mainly in the morning. Mostly sunny, a high around 90. Partly cloudy Monday night, a low of 70, and sunny on Tuesday with a high of 91. Right now, how about some Stones? 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

0: Well, I always heard that it was when the going gets rough, the tough go shopping. You figure it out. I'm not sure. 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I'm Dennis B, and coming up after this break, Creedence Clearwater Revival and Delamitri, and a look at River Delta weather on Classic KYMO.
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That's a lot of tane down in Memphis. That, according to Creedence Clearwater Revival, that's Proud Mary on Classic KYMO. Riverdale's weather for tonight, calling for mostly clear skies. Overnight lows around 76. Slight chance of a shower or thunderstorm tomorrow morning. Otherwise, mostly sunny with a high of 90. Right now, back to the music. Here's Delamitri. I'm always the last to know. You got that one right. It's here on Classic KYMO.

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I'm your handyman, James Taylor on Classic KYMO. Welcome to the 8 o'clock hour on this Sunday evening. The OJ's kicking off the top of the hour with Backstabber. KYMO. Yes, get those knives out of my back, please. They tend to hurt after a while. Hey, I've got the Go-Go's right now. The Pretenders coming up. Bread, Melissa Manchester. This is Head Over Heels, Classic KYMO.

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Yep, you should hear how she's talking about you. You won't believe what she's saying. Melissa Manchester on Classic KYMO. River Delta weather for tonight, calling for mainly clear skies. Overnight lows dropping down, let's see, to around 76, and then a 30% chance of showers and thunderstorms on Monday in the morning. Otherwise, mostly sunny, a high of 90. Back to the music. It is a beautiful life. I don't care what anyone says. I'm loving it. You love it, too. Here's Ace of Base, Classic KYMO.

0: Well, I can, but I don't have an opportunity to do it very often, so maybe I can't. 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

Well, is it the drums? Is it the guitars? Is it magic? That's Hocus Pocus by Focus on Classic KYMO. River Delta weather for this evening, calling for mainly clear skies. Overnight lows around 76. And then a 30% chance of showers and thunderstorms for your Monday morning. Otherwise, mostly sunny and a high of 90. Right now, here's some salt and pepper. You've got it.

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Bertrand, Sykeston, Cape Girardeau.

name was Flat as a Pancake, and that it was. That's Head East, and there's never been any reason, especially for this hour's music. Santana kicked off the top of the hour with Say It Again, and you've got it on Classic KYMO 98.9 FM. 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

place is Kansas. 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A recent weather radio TTS was more effective. 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

0: things move in circles, and you wonder why. And I was reading about this song online. This is Stevie Nicks and Maybe Love Will Change Your Mind. And I was picking my last songs for the hour, of which I was going to end with Sarah. And then I pull up the personnel that's on this song, Maybe Love Will Change Your Mind. And here is Sarah Fleetwood singing vocal harmonies with Stevie Nicks. Some of you may understand that story. Some of you may not. If you know my sister, you do.
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Well, it didn't take me long to figure out what to say about that song. Thank you, Cindy, for sitting there forcing me to listen to a song that I'd never heard before because I did that to her many times. That is Chicago and the Only One on Classic KYMO. I'm Dennis B. in Riverdale. The weather for tonight calling for, a slight chance of a shower towards morning. Otherwise, we'll see sunshine for your Monday and a high around 90. Tonight's low around 76 near her graduating year. Wow, things are just piling up here all at the last. I think I better get off the air. Her favorite song was Sarah. Here's Fleetwood Mac. To you, Cindy, on Classic KYMO.

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Bertrand, Sykeston, Cape Girardeau.

You Don't Mess Around With Jim. That's Jim Croce on Classic KYMO. Into the 10 o'clock hour with one of the biggest hits from the album Rumors, the song Dreams from Fleetwood Mac. It's been stuttering already. I can't help it. I enjoy it. I'm Dennis B. Thanks for tuning in to our show on this Sunday night. It is a show. This is Glenn Frey and Smuggler's Blues.

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That's Sweet Dreams from the Eurythmics. I'm Dennis B. River Delta weather for tonight, calling for mainly clear skies. Overnight lows around 76. And then for your Monday, you can expect some sunshine, but a very slight chance we can see a shower pop up early in the morning. Otherwise, temperature is going to be right around 90 for your high. Back to the music with Delamitri. Driving with the brakes on. 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

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It's The World I Know by Collective Soul on KYMO. There you have it. I'm Dennis B. in River Delta weather for tonight. Calling for mainly clear skies, overnight lows around 76. And then for your Monday, we'll see sunshine, but a slight chance we can see a shower in the morning. And temperatures right around 90 for your high. Here's Dexy's Midnight Runners. A little dirty ditty for you. Come on, Eileen, on Classic KYMO.

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Bertrand, Sykeston, Cape Girardeau.

That's the Romantics and Talking in Your Sleep on Classic KYMO. Bon Jovi kicking off the top of the hour with Living on a Prayer. We're living right into the next song. How's that? We'll keep them going for you. This is Jackson Browne in the Shape of a Heart. 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Full hour of nonstop music.

It is definitely a wild night here. That's Van Morrison on Classic KYMO. I'm Dennis B. in Riverdale. The weather for tonight calling for mainly clear skies. We'll see lows dropping down around 76. And then for tomorrow, a slight chance we can see a shower in the morning. Otherwise, sunshine for your Monday and a high around 90. Back to the music. Here's America. We used to

say much more. I'm just going to leave you with Jerry Rafferty. You want to say something? Give praise where praise is due. This is Right Down the Line, classic KYMO.

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Bertrand, Sykeston, Cape Girardeau.

Here's a look at your River Delta weather forecast. For the rest of tonight, it is mostly clear with a low of 75. Later today, there is a chance of showers and thunderstorms. It is mostly sunny with a high of 91.

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River Delta weather forecast. For the rest of tonight, it is mostly clear with a low of 75. Later today, there's a chance of showers and thunderstorms. It is mostly sunny with a high of 91.

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0: 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Coming on next is Edwin Starr with War. 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

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I'm Kelly Kay. 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

Here's a look at your River Delta weather forecast. For the rest of tonight, it is mostly clear with a low of 75. Later today, there's a chance of showers and thunderstorms. It is mostly sunny with a high of 91.

0: John Lennon with Starting Over. Coming on next is Belinda Carlisle with Mad About You.
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I have your River Delta weather forecast. For the rest of today, there is a chance of showers and thunderstorms. Other than that, it should be mostly sunny with a high of 91.

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have your River Delta weather forecast. For the rest of today, there is a chance of showers and thunderstorms. Other than that, it is mostly sunny with a high of 91. I'm Kelly Kay. Thanks for tuning on the overnight with me.

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0: Monday morning, and here we all are. It is the 17th day of August. It's 6 o'clock. I'm Reed Howell. This is Just Another Morning Show.
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0: What a hot, hot, hot weekend we've just endured. But there are some changes in our weather for the positive and the cooler side of things to talk about. Yeah, that's good news. Ooh, yeah. And progressively cooler all week. I'll get you your forecast

again. That's Alice Cooper here on 98.9 FM Classic KYMO. An extremely hot and humid weekend. If you were outdoors, you know what I'm talking about. I noticed several of you in the region were at the same concert I was at in Nashville on Saturday evening and into the night there at Nissan Stadium. The last concert to ever be put on at the Nissan Stadium as it stands now. Now, they'll start playing football in it for the fall and into the winter. But after this year, that stadium goes down. The new Nissan Stadium is being built right next to it. Foo Fighters were on the stage. Queens of the Stone Age were there as well. The Foo Fighters put on, the whole concert was great. Again, the only real problem was the heat. Wow. Probably the hottest concert I've been to since one I attended back in the 80s when I went to Monsters of Rock down in Memphis. Bottom line is, hot,

0: humid. We actually saw temperatures here locally yesterday that topped 100 degrees in many areas, and that was just the air temperature. But some relief is on the way. Temperatures are going to return close to seasonal norms today. There's a cold front moving through as we speak, and it will end our prolonged duration of extreme heat headlines. And then another cold front midweek will bring an increase in storm chances and maybe even cooler weather. And then another reinforcing shot as we get towards the weekend of some cooler air and lower humidity. Let's talk all about that specifically in the forecast. It's coming up next, brought to you by Ranky Yellow Gold.
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0: There are a few morning thunderstorms out there, mainly towards the east and getting out of here. And we're going to be left with more and more sunshine through the day after some morning clouds. A north to northwest wind develops, and highs today, not near 100 or above, back to around 89 to 90. Still hot, yes, but not extreme. Tonight, mostly clear and lows in the morning in the upper 60s. That'll feel nice, with a northerly wind becoming calm. Tomorrow, sunny, hot, but seasonably hot, with a high near 90 and a low of 71. Wednesday, here comes another front. Highs in the low 90s. Showers and thunderstorms come in. Chances of that will be into Wednesday and again Wednesday night. And then after that low 90 high, a low of 71. Some more showers and storms possible Thursday with a high of 87, a low of 67. And Friday, mostly sunny. Highs in the mid-80s, lows in the mid-60s. That'll actually feel pretty good. Right now, it's 76 at KYMO.
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0: The Moody Blues and The Voice on KYMO. Fire and Ice from Pat Benatar before that. Hey, mark your calendars. The Cotton Carnival is going to be September 29th through October 3rd at the Rodeo Grounds in Sykeston. The Cotton Carnival Parade, one of the largest in our region, will be on that Saturday, October 3rd at 10 a.m. At Budshell Ford, they understand that buying a car is a personal experience. 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
1: 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Preparing students to move forward with a strong sense of self into a life with promise is the goal of the East Prairie R2 School District.
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Stones and Jumpin' Jack Flash on this Monday morning here at KYMO. Let's go back to 1981, a triple platinum album from Billy Squier entitled Don't Say No. This song was released as the second single from that album following his smash hit, The Stroke. This song went to number 35 on the Billboard Hot 100, number 7 on Billboard's Hot Mainstream Rock Tracks chart of the time. Here's In the Dark. It's Billy Squier on Classic.

0: ought to know, and that's Alanis Morissette here at Classic KYMO. What you need to know about the weather is that extreme heat is backing off a bit today. I'll have the latest in your River Delta weather forecast next. 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
0: So some morning clouds, some thunderstorms have pushed off to the east that moved through portions of the area overnight and into early this morning. We're going to see more and more sunshine, so decreasing clouds and a little cooler and less humid today. Still hot, but seasonably hot with a high in the upper 80s to near 90 today. Upper 60s tonight, that'll feel nice tomorrow morning. And then back to near 90 on Tuesday, another chance for showers and storms Wednesday, and even cooler, drier air past that. We deserve the break after what we just endured, right? Right. Fair skies and 76 right now at KYMO.
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Stumbling In with Susie Quattro and Chris Norman here on Classic KYMO. Let's talk river levels real quick here in the River Watch for this Monday morning. On the Ohio River at Cairo, 23.9, 40 is flood stage. Over the next couple of days, it's going to get up to near 27 by midweek. By Friday, the 21st, down to 26.5. Cape Girardeau on the rise, 14.7, 32 is flood stage. Looks like by Thursday up to 21, then back to 20.2 on Friday. Hickman, 16.3, 34 is flood stage. It'll be at 19.5 by midweek, 19.1 by Friday. And New Madrid, 11.7, 34 is flood stage. Going to settle midweek into Thursday at around 15.3, 15 even on the 21st. And that's a look at those river levels in the River Watch. Let's get back to the music. Here's Bon Jovi, a little of that bad medicine now on KYMO.

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0: Oh, yes. Here it is Monday. It is a little after 7 o'clock. I'm Reed Howell, and this is Just Another Morning Show.
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0: 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Good morning. How you doing? Hope you had a good weekend. Here we are, starting another work week. We've got music and weather chat at American Countryside all coming your way this hour. It's the greatest music of all time here on classic KYMO. And here's one from the Black Crowes. It's twice as

0: The Danger Zone and Kenny Loggins on this Monday morning here at KYMO with you on your morning jams. And thank goodness the excessive heat of the last several days is behind us. Those extreme heat warnings, all that have expired for the immediate KYMO listening area. Still a heat advisory today in effect for Dunklin, Pemiscot counties in southeast Missouri, the extreme boot heel, northeast Arkansas, northwest Tennessee. But even they are going to be cooler than they were yesterday. We've seen some overnight shower and thunderstorms in portions of the area, very spotty. We've seen a little bit of that activity still ongoing on the very eastern edges of our area. Still can't rule out a pop-up here or there along into the east of the Mississippi this morning. But for the most part, we're going to see a decrease in clouds, a little drier air moving in, and slightly cooler. I'll get the specifics of your out-the-door forecast for today and tomorrow and midweek next, brought to you by Farm Credit.
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0: So we're looking at some of that drier air, and instead of near 100 or above for the air temperature today, I think we're going to settle somewhere in the upper 80s to lower 90s, 89 to 91 for the average high. Tonight, we're going to drop back into the upper 60s. It'll feel good late tonight, early tomorrow. Tomorrow, I think we go back to around 90 or a little above. We go into the low to mid 90s on Wednesday. Wednesday brings another cold front, another chance for some much needed rain for many of us. Wednesday into Thursday, and by Thursday, those highs drop back into the mid 80s for highs, mid to upper 60s for lows, and we'll keep those temperatures on into the end of the week. We'll talk more about the specifics of the forecast in our weather chat with Joe Crane around 7:20 this morning. Right now, 74 the morning low, 75 right now at KYMO.
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0: So finally, some relief from the extreme slash excessive heat. The warnings have dropped. We've actually seen the temperatures drop a bit. When I came in, it was 76. It dropped for a little bit down to 74. We're back to around 75, 76 right now. But a lot of us had triple digits yesterday. We're not going to see that today. In fact, we're not going to see it for the rest of the week, and that's good news. Let's talk about all of it and some chances of rain with Joe Crane right now. Meteorologist Joe Crane in the Weather Chat. Good morning, Joe.
1: Hey, good morning, Reed. Good morning, everybody. Speaking of hot, how hot were the Foo Fighters Saturday night in Nash Vegas?
0: Good rock show. I mean, it's the Foo Fighters. Dave Grohl always. He's just a very personable kind of guy. You know, he cuts up. They did things. It was 3 hours. I mean, they played solid. There were no, like, big interludes or an intermission. You know, he was soaking wet with sweat, said, yep, this is the hottest show of the tour by far. It was hot. Probably the only other time I remember being that hot at a concert was Monsters of Rock. And that takes me back to my teenage years in the late 80s down at in Memphis. I believe at the Liberty Bowl, yeah. Anyway, that was a big heat wave going on, you know, triple digit heat index, mm-hmm. crazies, you know, that type of deal. I remember the night we went before because we camped out in front of the main gate there in Memphis. It never got, I think it was 81 was the low that night in downtown Memphis. That'll tell you just how hot it was. But, you know, another neat thing about that show, it was the last concert to be held in Nissan Stadium. Yeah.
1: They're going to implode it.
0: Yep, after the football season, they'll implode it, and the new one, the new stadium has the
1: the retractable new roof.
0: Yep, it looks nice. You know, it's not done yet.
1: I saw it last weekend. I had to go to a funeral about an hour south of Nashville the previous Saturday, and you could see it when you're coming in on 24.
0: Yes,
1: from Paducah as you go hit 65 toward Huntsville. And it looks like it's impressive in terms of size.
0: It's a good-looking stadium, no doubt. I'll be anxious to see what it looks like on the inside, but a lot of memories.
1: It's going to host the Super Bowl when it's open.
0: Yeah.
1: I understand.
0: It's that's what it was built for, really.
1: Yeah.
0: My
1: brother-in-law is looking forward to it. He's a assistant police chief in their small town about an hour southwest of Nashville. And he's kind of getting close to retirement, but he's already got his kind of retirement gig set up that he's been doing for about 3-4 years. He works part time for a security company out of Nashville that includes servicing Nissan Stadium, Bridgestone Arena, and Opryland, Grand Ole Opry. So he gets to go to a lot of football games.
0: Excellent.
1: And provide security.
0: Excellent. Well, you know, it was what it was. Thankfully, yesterday was the hottest day of them all. Many locations around here, you know, hitting 100 and something. 101 at one time here in East Prairie. all around. Today, not so much, and it's going to get progressively cooler.
1: Yeah, we'll see the humidity slacking as well here as we go through the day today, and that's evidenced by overnight lows into the 60s tonight, and then we'll see dew points primarily in the 60s tomorrow. So even though it's going to be seasonably hot with highs around 90 today and tomorrow, it's going to feel far more comfortable as far as the feels-like temperatures go, especially tomorrow. And then by Wednesday, the humidity starts to nudge back up into the low 70s, and temperatures get back to the mid-90s and feels-like temperatures up to around 100, but nothing oppressive like we've seen here lately. And that moisture will also provide the fuel for some shower and thunderstorm chances beginning Wednesday into Thursday that will give us much cooler weather as we head into the upcoming weekend. The upcoming weekend, Reed, is going to be just about perfect for late summer.
0: Yeah, it's really looking good. We finally kind of made a turn, with this excessive heat, you know, several days of it. That's a pretty good heat wave we just got through with. And, it just looks better and better as we go through the week.
1: Yeah, and today, though, if you're a little farther south where the cold front hasn't reached, if you're going to be down in Pemiscot and Dunklin counties, they're part of the Memphis Weather Office responsibilities. So as a result, those folks still under a, not under extreme heat warning today, but they're under a heat advisory because they're still going to see some feels like temperatures in excess of 100 today. Not the case here across the River Delta through southeast Missouri, southern Illinois, and western Kentucky. We'll see plenty of sunshine this afternoon, high up around 90. Some folks may stay in the 80s, upper 80s, may see a 90 or 91. But again, the humidity is going to be falling throughout the day, so not a big concern over the feels like temperatures and the stress of the heat with a light northwest wind. 67 tonight, very comfortable. Seasonally hot tomorrow, 91, but the dew points are in the 60s, so the humidity stays low with sunshine. 71 Tuesday night as the humidity starts to nudge up just a smidge. 95 with dew points in the low to mid 70s on Wednesday, so some heat index values up to around 100. But we start to see some shower and thunderstorm chances possibly midday Wednesday ahead of an approaching cold front. Better chances into Wednesday night, into Thursday morning as a cold front pushes across the area. Little too soon to say for sure now, but some of the indications are that Wednesday night into Thursday morning, the cold front might give enough little oomph to the storm system to perhaps squeeze out some isolated severe thunderstorms, at least some stronger thunderstorms. So something to keep an eye on Wednesday night into Thursday, and still a lingering chance into the afternoon and maybe into late Thursday night, early Friday morning. But those are slight chances, just kind of little wraparound precipitation on the backside of the departing front. But the best chances are going to be Wednesday night into Thursday. Temperature-wise during that period, after that high of 95 on Wednesday, we're down to 73 on Wednesday night, but we only get up to about 87 to 88 on Thursday. We're down to the upper 60s Thursday night as the humidity starts to drop with the north winds kicking in behind the front, about 67 to 68. And then Friday, after the shower and thunderstorm chances, which are very slight Friday morning, come to an end, we'll see afternoon sunshine and a pleasantly mild high of about 85 to 86. 65 Friday night, about 87 Saturday with sunshine, 67 Saturday night. And nudge warmer, about 87 again, 88 or so on Sunday with sunshine. But the winds through the weekend will be coming lightly out of the north, and that keeps the humidity in check.
0: And that's key right now, you know, when you start looking at this forecast. Again, we're behind these triple digits, at least in terms of air temperatures and things for a while, and while we may see a heat advisory here or there, this forecast is really looking kind of good. I think the hottest day of the week will be right ahead of that next front when we go back into those low to mid-90s on Wednesday.
1: Yep, and then we're knocking temperatures down to the 80s through the rest of the work week into the upcoming weekend. But we'll likely see temperatures nudging up into next week because the 8 to 14-day outlook that takes us out to August 30th is showing the likelihood of above-normal temperatures continuing more often than not. And precipitation chances pegged, as they've been for the last couple of weeks, to be near normal more often than not, which is to say, yeah, they're there, but not big chances as we finish out the month of August. And of course, head into September traditionally tends to be a very low precipitation month to kind of coincide with the harvest season. Funny how nature kind of works that out.
0: Right.
1: Give you a chance to get right out in the field and do your work. So,
0: well, it's, and the corn harvest has begun.
1: Yes.
0: Several fields around here have been getting worked on and other things. So, yeah, it's all happening. And in the meantime, enjoy the break from the heat today. Still hot, but not like it was.
1: Yeah, about 90 today, give or take a degree or two. Some folks only get to the upper 80s today. Some folks get the low 90s, but on average, right around 90. But the humidity levels off through the day, making way for a low of 67 tonight with a light north wind. And then tomorrow, sunny, Yes, seasonably hot, 91 for the high, but the humidity will be low with dew points in the 60s. So that will be nice. It'll certainly feel good, that's for sure. And on that note, Reed, I'll step aside. We'll check in with you bright and early tomorrow morning about 7:20 for a little weather chat here on your Morning Jams. 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Classic KYMO.
0: Thank you, Joe. As we take a look around, we've got fair skies and about 76 right now. We dipped down for a little bit to around 74, but quite a bit of sunshine. Still a few morning clouds, especially eastern sections. So, yeah, 76. And it's time for Greenway Equipment to bring you today's episode of American Countryside Now here on the show.
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6: 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And that alone sparks enough curiosity to keep hundreds of thousands of visitors coming to our store every year from all over the country.
3: Brenda Cantrell at the Unclaimed Baggage Center in Scottsboro, Alabama says much of what they have for sale is what you'd expect. Clothing, electronics, even luggage itself. But some items are quite valuable, especially when you venture over to the UBC's jewelry counter.
7: This is our big time showcase right here with the $42,000 diamond and gold bracelet in it, and it's a steal at $21,000 from us.
3: In fact, Brenda got her own wedding band here at the UBC.
7: So it was a men's wedding band, which we get lots of. 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It was platinum ring, had it buffed out and resized, and it's been on my finger for 17 years now.
3: The most valuable items in terms of sheer dollar value are often jewelry and accessories.
7: 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Last year, we got in a men's platinum presidential Rolex, I believe is what it was called, and it appraised for $64,000, and we sold it for $32,000.
3: The store is open to the public and is a favorite spot for many to venture to see if they can find a lost treasure. Traveling the countryside in Scottsboro, Alabama, I'm Andrew McCray.
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It's so far away, the Dire Straits here at KYMO. I want to take you back now to 1980. A Charlie Daniels Band album, Full Moon, was out. It was a platinum-selling album for CDB. And on that album was this song. It was a crossover hit, meaning it not only was successful on the country charts, but also on the Billboard Hot 100 pop charts of the time. Number 80 on the Hot Country Singles, number 31 on the Billboard Hot 100, it's The Legend of Woolly Swamp. Here's the Charlie Daniels Band on Classic KYMO.

white trash who lived over on Carver's Creek. They were mean as a snake and sneaky as a cat, belligerent when they'd speak. One night the oldest brother said, y'all meet me in the woody swamp later.

0: Oh, it cuts like a knife. 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A check of your River Delta weather is coming up next. 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
0: Overnight, a few showers and storms moved through, and some of them lingered here into the early morning hours. Most of the activity is to the eastern side and moving away from the KYMO listening area. As we go through the rest of the day today, skies becoming more and more sunny, a few clouds. It's going to be cooler and less humid than it was over the weekend. Still hot, seasonably hot, though. Highs near 90 this afternoon. Overnight lows tonight will drop back into the upper 60s. Tomorrow, I think we go 90 or a little above. I think we go low to mid-90s on Wednesday ahead of another front that's going to move in and give us another chance for some showers and thunderstorms. Many of us could use the rain because we missed these chances of rain that we had yesterday afternoon and last night. So, yeah, chance of rain, another front. And by the end of the week, temperatures for highs will be in the mid-80s, mid to upper 80s, and lows in the 60s. Currently, 74 the morning low. It's 77 now at KYMO.
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Ted Nugent, some Wango Tango. You know, this week, back in 1980, that song was in the Billboard Hot 100. I think it peaked at around 95, but it made the Hot 100 nonetheless. Ted Nugent, Uncle Ted on Classic KYMO. Still to come, a check of your River Delta weather. Today's Arnold Almanac, and we're going to try to check in with our Blonde on the Pond, Amanda Beth, find out what the Blonde on the Pond's been up to. 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Boot Hill Mechanical in East Prairie. So we've got a cold front that is moving through the region. It's bringing in some drier, slightly cooler air. We will not be up near 100 for air temperatures today. We will be back to around 90 for an average high, 89 to 91 around the region. And tonight we're going to see lows drop back into the upper 60s. Tomorrow, near 90 or a little above. I think low to mid 90s on Wednesday. Wednesday brings a chance of showers and storms, another cold front, and cooler weather for the end of the week with highs back into the mid 80s and lows in the mid to upper 60s. 78 right now.

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1: 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Preparing students to move forward with a strong sense of self and to a life with promise is the goal of the East Prairie R2 School District.
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4: 1982, a pivotal event in digital audio technology occurs as the PolyGram Philips plant in Hanover, Germany presses the first commercially produced CDs. The first test CD was Richard Strauss's Alpine Symphony, but the first CD made for public release was ABBA's The Visitors. Yet that CD was not released for public consumption until October. 1984, following his Breaking Hearts tour, as he previously announced in 1977, a tired Elton John announces his retirement. However, he was back on the road in 1985. 1995, Bill Gates pays $3 million to the Rolling Stones for rights to the song Start Me Up, the first commercial use of a post-1971 Rolling Stones song. The song is used in one of Microsoft's first ever TV campaigns for its new software, Windows 95.
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0: Every Time You Cry, and that's The Outfield on Classic KYMO. Monday morning, 19 after the hour, we're going to check in with our good friend Amanda Beth, the blonde on the pond here on this Monday morning. Good morning, girly. How are you?
1: Good morning. How are you? I'm good.
0: Thankful for some, even though it's slightly cooler, it's cooler weather today. Because, man, this weekend was it hot.
1: It was a scorcher.
0: Again, you probably saw, I posted a couple of things social media-wise, but
1: I did.
0: Went down to the Foo Fighters. That was one of the top one or two shows I've been to in terms of heat. That one, I've been to some hot shows before. I remember one time a couple of years ago, there was a Mayhem Fest in St. Louis that I recollected that we pulled into the parking lot there at the amphitheater in St. Louis, and I remember them saying that the heat index was like 118. And it was very, very similar to what we were dealing with, you know, Saturday at the Foo Fighters. There was another instance that I remembered that stuck out in my mind when I was a teenager down at Monsters of Rock show back in the 80s, late 80s, down in Memphis. And it was during a heat wave that it was just excruciatingly hot. I handled those a little bit, you know, the ones in the past more than I did. But I tell you two things that I did for this concert. That I've learned over the years. One, I took a rag with me to wipe sweat off my head. You know, keep sweat out of my eyes. And two, I had to change clothes in the truck waiting for me when we got out of the state. Yeah, because I wasn't going to sit in my musty old sweat-drenched clothes for the ride home from Nashville back to Southeast Missouri. Yeah.
1: That's good thinking.
0: Yeah.
1: That was good on your part.
0: Well, you get smarter, hopefully, as you get a little older sometimes.
1: Right.
0: So what about you? What have you done out and about and in the heat?
1: Well, last weekend, and I missed your call Monday. Sorry. I got
0: It happens. Yeah.
1: I was flying a drone, so anyway, yeah. I went fishing last weekend despite the heat. It wasn't as bad as this weekend. I only caught two, but and I caught them on top water. I went really early and caught them, but and that's the only way really to do it right now because it's just so blasted hot, you know? I mean, that water is just holding heat like,
0: yeah,
1: it's not going to cool off anytime. Not the water. So anyway, I didn't even bother. Saturday, we went to a steam engine and antique farm equipment and equipment, like excavating equipment show in Pinckneyville, Illinois. I figured it would be super hot there. It wasn't as bad. I guess going up north a little bit made a difference. I don't know, but
0: yeah,
1: it wasn't terrible.
0: I think you were dealing with up there, there was some blow off from some storms to the north that may have tempered the temperatures just a bit. But, you know, again, I think, you know, while I know yesterday many locations went 100 or more for afternoon temperatures, that wasn't including the heat index where some heat index yesterday was, you know, on Sunday, 115 to 120. Sunday was definitely hotter than Saturday.
1: Oh, yes. I was dying to fish yesterday after church, but I did not get to. I could have gone, but it was just...
0: No.
1: The juice was not worth the squeeze.
0: No, absolutely not. Tell me a little bit more about this.
1: I wouldn't catch anything.
0: About this Pinckneyville steam engine show. That sounds neat.
1: That was really interesting. It was a lot of... It was antique farm equipment and antique... there was a lot of people that brought, like, their draft horses, and they were having, like, competitions, like... Disking competitions with draft horses and antique, like hit and miss engines and so forth that are on these antique, you know, farm equipment pieces like tractors and combines and just hay threshers and all sorts of things. They had hay threshers there that were like horse powered hay threshers, you know, like it was really interesting. They had a mule or a donkey get on this treadmill that threshed hay. And that's just how they did it back then, you know, back 120, 130 years ago. So that's what they did. And it was a cool. It was a cool state to attend. I really liked it. They used to have those at Carson Park in Paducah a lot back when I was a kid, and my parents would take me. So it was kind of, it was very reminiscent. So.
0: Well, and those types of shows, I think, are important. You know, I would hope that there were at least a few young kids around to get a...
1: There was a lot of kids
0: there. That's good.
1: And they had, of course, they had the FFA, you know, parking cars and so forth. And the 4-H kids involved. And they were, you know, there were kids there showing their equipment. Like, they had these little souped-up lawnmowers and stuff like that. It was really neat, you know. It was great to see kids not on a device, but out there riding stuff and having fun with their buddies and eating popcorn. And it was good to see. You know, you saw very few cell phones other than people recording, you know, like the competitions and stuff. But it was cool. It was a good day.
0: Well, and I think those types of things, you know, are important. You know, it's good that, you know, people can go back and it gives you a different perspective about, you know, the modern age versus, you know, what was. You know, because back in the day, those types of machinery, those types of implements, whatever, I mean, that was the cutting edge. You know, they were saying, you know, oh, what a fascinating modern age we live in. Mm-hmm. And you know, 15, 20 years down the road, those things were obsolete and, you know, more. It's just, I like going to things like that. And I'm glad you got to go because I think they're important. Yeah. I really do. I think
1: Here's
0: they're important.
1: Here's a bit of information for you. My great-grandpa,
0: yeah,
1: that I live, you know, he built my house. I live in the house that he built. I grew up in it. He was the first person in Massac County, Illinois, to have a hay thresher and to grow soybeans.
0: Really?
1: Yes.
0: Well, there you go.
1: And I think that's why I find it so interesting, maybe, is because, you know, it's like my family history, it's a piece of my family history. That, and he owned a Minneapolis Moline farm equipment company back in the day, like back a long time ago when he was younger. So, and that was, they had some Minneapolis Moline tractors there, and I thought that was pretty cool.
0: But again, see, those are little things that, you know, family history, a county history, a local history, mm-hmm. you know, so much gets lost over time. Mm-hmm. You know, I can think of so many things just here and, you know, where I've grown up in Southeast Missouri that within, you know, the last 15 to 20 years, people have completely forgotten about, or they are, you know, the structures or the businesses are completely gone. You know, they've, mm-hmm. you know, gone away, you know, wherever they were torn down, burnt down, or just, you know, taken down for whatever reason. You know, so much of that, I think, though, is we don't need to forget. And it's good to be reminded of those things. And it's good that you're, you know, finding out and remembering. And, you know, you can carry those stories on, to, you know, to other people, your nieces and nephews and so forth.
1: Mm-hmm. Yeah, it's good to learn about stuff like that. You know, it never hurts to visit your local, like, I guess, historical room in your local
0: right,
1: library.
0: Right. Your historical societies, or you may even have a county right. museum.
1: Yeah, exactly. Or, you know, just genealogy in general, you know, getting into genealogy and finding out these sort of things and learning things like that. So, never hurts.
0: No, it does not.
1: You'd be surprised what you could find, good and bad, with your family.
0: Well, thankfully, we've got some cooler weather in the forecast. Maybe you can get out a little bit more. I know a lot of people, you know, their air conditioners were taxed to the max over the weekend. Mine in particular, okay. I kept sitting there yesterday afternoon going, you poor old thing, just keep on trucking, baby. You know, mm-hmm. but...
1: don't give out now.
0: Yeah, don't give up hope. Keep going. Anyway,
1: right.
0: We'll talk with you next week and check in, see what's going on.
1: Okay, sounds good. Have a good week.
0: You bye-bye. Too. All right, bye-bye. That is our Blonde on the Pond. That is Amanda Beth here on Just Another Morning Show.
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It's your morning jams here in this 8 o'clock hour. Reed Howell with you. Let's go back to 1980 right now. A Journey album entitled Departure and a song written by Steve Perry, first released by the band as the second single from the album. This song went to number 32 on the Billboard Hot 100. 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

0: 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A River Delta weather forecast, an updated forecast coming to you next. 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More and more sunshine today. A few clouds. Chances of rain have moved well off to the east. And we're going to be left with some milder air and drier air. Instead of triple-digit heat and humidity combinations, we're going to drop back to more seasonably hot levels, around 90 or so today, with a north to northwest breeze. And you'll notice the change in humidity for sure. Tonight, we're going to drop back into the mid and upper 60s for lows, 90 to 92 for a high tomorrow, a little bit warmer than that on Wednesday ahead of another cold front that brings us showers and storms, at least the chances of them, Wednesday into Thursday. Thursday, we drop back into the 80s for highs. Average high on Friday with overnight lows dropping back into the 60s and staying there will be in the middle to upper part of the 80s. Right now, I'm looking at 79 at KYMO.
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1: Tonight, what heights will hit?
0: Reed Howell with you on this 17th day of August. Coming up, we'll update you on your Riverdale weather. What's working with Cam Marston comes your way this hour. I've got music on the way from Blondie, Nilsson, John Lennon, and more. Right now, it's Billy Idol. 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

That is Blondie from the soundtrack to the movie American Gigolo here on Classic KYMO. Reed with you Monday. What a hot weekend we had. Woo-wee. In fact, the last week, it's been nothing but, you know, heat advisories and extreme heat warnings and excessive heat, this and that. Well, we're catching a break. A cold front has moved through the region. It is bringing in some milder, drier air. Is it still going to be hot? Yeah, but seasonably hot. Highs today will be somewhere around 90 or so. There's still a heat advisory just to our south officially in northwest Tennessee and the Boot Heel counties of Dunklin and Pemiscot and into portions of northeast Arkansas. For us, though, no.

0: dealing with any heat advisories of anything of that nature for that matter. And that's good. The specifics of your forecast are coming next. This hour, your forecast is brought to you by Ranky Yellow Gold.
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0: So we're going to look for highs today with quite a bit of sunshine and a north-to-northwest wind, somewhere between 89 and 91 in our KYMO listening area. Tonight, it's going to feel great. Temperatures drop back into the 60s. Tomorrow, I think 90 to 92 for a high, and maybe a smidge higher than that on Wednesday, as we'll see about 91 to 94 for a high. But then here comes some thunderstorms ahead of another cold front. Behind that front, highs in the 80s on Thursday and Friday, and lows in the 60s. Not a bad week, considering what we've just been through. If you didn't get rain this last round, especially like yesterday afternoon and overnight, at least there's some more chances out there Wednesday into Thursday. Right now, I've got 80 with sunshine at KYMO. 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

0: The Desert Moon from Dennis DeYoung on Classic KYMO. Hey, Benton, Missouri, a reminder that Benton Neighbor Days are coming September 3rd through Saturday the 5th. The carnival, live music, games, a parade, food and fun, Benton Neighbor Days in the Benton City Park, September 3rd through the 5th.
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That's Y&T and the Summertime Girls here on KYMO. This next song was released in November of 1990. It was the second single from Warrant's album, Cherry Pie. And this song ended up being, at least on the charts, one of their most successful singles. It went to number 10 on the Billboard Hot 100 in February of 91, number 14 on the mainstream rock tracks chart of the time. Here is I Saw Red. It's Warrant on Classic KYMO.

0: 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That's Bad Company. 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
0: A lot of sunshine, a few clouds. We've got some milder, drier air pushing in. The excessive heat and humidity is being moved out, and that's a good thing. Still going to be hot today, but seasonably hot and not as humid. Around 90, upper 80s to around 90 for the high today. Tonight, we'll be in the mid and upper 60s for lows, around 67 for that average. And then tomorrow, maybe just a smidge warmer, but still okay, not excruciatingly hot and humid, with a high of about 90 to 92. Wednesday, we'll see some low 90s ahead of a cold front, bringing us another chance for showers and storms, and even cooler, drier air comes in behind that system for Thursday, Friday, and into the weekend. Right now, 81 at KYMO.
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0: that. That's Tom Petty and the Heartbreakers here at Classic KYMO. That's going to do it for me today. I'm going to wrap things up. Tomorrow on the show, some McFeeters Beat. More weather chat with Joe Crane. And, of course, great music. I want to thank the Blonde on the Pond and Joe Crane for joining me today. I want to thank you for tuning in. Without you, I would just be kind of talking into nothing, right?
1: Right.
0: Here's 10cc, I'm Not in Love. Remember today to be kind to one another. More importantly, be kind to yourself. Bye for now.

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0: 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I'm Chris McIntyre. Hope your Monday morning starting off right. Today, National Nonprofit Day. 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

The new 98.9 Classic KYMO forecast of the River Delta and River City. Mostly sunny today. High about 91. Clear 69 tonight and sunny 91 tomorrow. 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

0: 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That's a Roll With It. I'm Chris McIntyre. The Cave Farmers Market happens every Thursday morning at West Park Mall parking lot. They'll do that every Thursday through November. Coming up, Crosby, Stills & Nash, Paula Abdul, and your River Delta weather on 98.9 Classic KYMO.
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Mostly sunny today. High and low 90s, clear and 69 tonight, and then 91 tomorrow. 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

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Bertrand Sykeston, Cape Girardeau.

0: 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I'm Chris McIntyre. Lost lyric today. 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Show me everything you do. Because, baby, no one does it quite like you. I love you. What song is that? 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

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Sunny today, high about 91, clear 69 tonight, and sunshine 91 tomorrow. 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

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David Bowie on the way, Donny Osmond. 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

0: The new 98.9 Classic KYMO, David Bowie with Young Americans. I'm Chris McIntyre from our files of the criminally stupid. California man managed to get himself arrested in a, well, pretty predictable way by driving a stolen car straight to his probation check-in. Deputies spotted 35-year-old Joshua Thatch in a car that had been reported stolen. They pulled him over and arrested him in the parking lot of the probation office where he was headed to meet with his probation officer. River Delta weather on the way on 98.9 Classic KYMO.
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0: 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And you make loving fun. I'm Chris McIntyre. So Oreo is going all in on unusual flavors with three new limited edition cookies, chicken and waffles, deep fried, and banana pudding. The chicken and waffles version combines maple and savory notes. Deep fried uses fried dough flavored cookies with chocolate and fried dough cream, and banana pudding leans into sweet banana and vanilla flavors. All three hit stores nationwide August 24th. Fans voting through October 12th, which one should return next year. River Delta weather on the way on 98.9 Classic KYMO.
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afternoon, 98.9 Classic KYMO forecast for the River Delta and River City. Sunny today, high and low 90s, clear 69 tonight. Here's Irene Cara and KYMO.

0: New 98.9 Classic KYMO, Tracy Chapman, and Give Me One Reason. I'm Chris McIntyre. Time for Now You Know, fun fact of the day. You know, surgeons who play video games at least 3 hours a week perform 27% faster and make 37% fewer errors. And now you know. 7:07 on the way. 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

The new 98.9 Classic KYMO forecast for the River Delta and River City. Mostly sunny today. Low 90s for the high. Clear 69 tonight. 91 tomorrow. Here's 707 on KYMO.

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0: The new 98.9 Classic KYMO, Billy Joel, you may be right. I'm Chris McIntyre. Benton Neighbor Day is right around the corner, September 3rd through the 5th. There's going to be carnival, live music, games, a parade, food, and fun. Benton Neighbor Day is in Benton City Park, September 3rd through the 5th.
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The River Delta, River City, sunny today. High in the low 90s, clear 69 tonight. That's Dan Fogelberg, KYMO.

0: The new 98.9 Classic KYMO Moody Blues. Here's The Voice. I'm Chris McIntyre. Box office numbers over the weekend. Spider-Man Brand New Day, number one again, another $70 million this weekend. The Odyssey was the second again with $23.2 million. The End of Oak Street debuted in third with $21 million. Paw Patrol debuted in fourth with $20.5 million. And The Brink of War debuted in seventh place with $2.7 million. River Delta weather on the way on 98.9 Classic KYMO.
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Sunny for the rest of the day today. Clear tonight, low 69. Sunny and 91 tomorrow. 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

0: 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It's Elton John and Island Girl. I'm Chris McIntyre. Happy news story today. 10-year-old boy from Maryland turned a homemade cake into a $15,000 prize winner at his local fair. His name is Herbie Martin IV, and he stayed up until 2 a.m. perfecting his lemon blueberry buttercream cake. And altogether, the cake auction raised more than $100,000. River Delta weather on the way on 98.9 Classic KYMO.
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The new 98.9 Classic KYMO forecast in River Delta and River City. Mostly sunny for the rest of the day. Clear 69 tonight, sunny 91 tomorrow. 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

New 98.9 Classic KYMO forecast, the River Delta and River City. Mostly sunny the rest of the day. Clear tonight, low 69. Sunshine 91 tomorrow. 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
3: 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Of course, the Weird But True is in there, too, and the always fun WTF, What the Florida. 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Hi.

On the road again, it's Canned Heat, classic KYMO, your forecast for the River Delta and the River City. Lots of sunshine this afternoon, high about 90. Clear tonight, lows in the mid-60s, sunny, back up to 90 tomorrow, and it looks like our next chance of rain could be on Wednesday. Afternoon Delight Pick is coming up for this hour. Here's Thin Lizzy on classic KYMO.

Peter Gabriel, 98.9, Classic KYMO. Our afternoon delight pick this hour is from Belinda Carlisle of the Go-Go's. It's her birthday. She is turning 68. And this one is from her second solo studio album, Heaven on Earth. And it became her fourth top 10 hit here in the States. Going back to 1988, this song peaked at number 7 on the Billboard Hot 100. It's Circle in the Sand on Classic KYMO.

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Your forecast for the River Delta and the River City. Lots of sunshine for the rest of the afternoon. Clear tonight, low about 66, and sunny back up to 90 for tomorrow. 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

0: Eagles on 98.9 at Classic KYMO, and high school football is just around the corner. 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

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Your forecast for the River Delta and the River City, mostly clear, 66 tonight, sunny tomorrow, high about 90. And it looks like Wednesday, there is a chance for some showers and thunderstorms. Highs in the mid-90s. Coming up, afternoon delight pick for this hour, is Aerosmith on KYMO.

The Doors, 98.9 at Classic KYMO. On this day, going back to 1998, Carlos Santana received his star on the Hollywood Walk of Fame. Now, our Afternoon Delight pick this hour is a song written by Peter Green, and it first appeared as a single for his new band, Fleetwood Mac, in 1968. And then a few years later, Santana decided to cover this song. It peaked at number 4 on the Billboard Hot 100, and its chart success made Santana's recording the better-known version of the song. Here is Black Magic Woman on Classic KYMO.

0: The Stray Cats on 98.9 Classic KYMO, your home for Just Another Morning Show, weekday mornings with Reed Howe, 6 to 10, right here on KYMO. 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

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Your forecast for the River Delta and the River City. Well, tonight's going to be clear, low 66. Sunny and 90 tomorrow, and some showers likely on Wednesday, high 95. Here's Jeffrey Osborne, 98.9 Classic KYMO.

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0: You keep me hanging on, Kim Wilde, 98.9 Classic KYMO. And put this on your calendar, the Cotton Carnival coming up September 29th through October 3rd at the Rodeo Grounds in Sykeston. You know that Cotton Carnival Parade? It is one of the largest in our area. So that is going to happen on Saturday, October 3rd, starting at 10 a.m. Steely Dan on the way. Also, some America coming up in your forecast on KYMO.
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Man and My Old School on KYMO. Your forecast for the River Delta and the River City tonight, mostly clear, lows in the mid-60s. Sunny and 90 tomorrow, and some showers expected on Wednesday, with high 95. Coming up, your afternoon delight pick. Right now, it's America on KYMO.

98.9 Classic KYMO with Huey Lewis and the News. Our afternoon delight pick this hour is by Donnie Wahlberg of New Kids on the Block. He is 57 today. And this song right here is from their second studio album, Hangin' Tough, going back to the summer of 1989. And Donnie sings lead on this song. It peaked at number 2 on the Billboard Hot 100. 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
1: 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Mostly clear, 66 tonight. Sunny and 90 tomorrow. Showers likely on Wednesday. Maybe a thunderstorm. And a high about 95. 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

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Clear in 66 tonight. Lots of sunshine tomorrow, high about 90. And tomorrow night, there's a slight chance for some rain. Otherwise, clear, low 70. Here's Greg Kim Band on KYMO.

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Back on this day, 1983, Prince released this hour's Afternoon Delight pick. It was from his fifth studio album, 1999, and it became his second top 10 hit, peaking at number 8. Here is Delirious on Classic KYMO.

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98.9, Classic KYMO, your forecast for the River Delta and the River City. Clear tonight, lows in the mid-60s. Sunny tomorrow, high about 90. And looking ahead to Wednesday, there is a chance for some showers and thunderstorms. Back up to 90. Have a great night. CJ Cruz, coming up next, I'll leave you with the damn Yankees on KYMO. Toodaloo.

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something else. 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A world of never-ending happiness. 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